forbidden swords, and they cost me deep in the purse. But we have the better of them, and now we have

0: and swords, and they cost me deep in the purse. But we have the better of them, and now we have the worse.
1: A new wall astride the

million swords, and they cost me deep in the purse. But we have the better of them, and now we have the worse.